0: Radio SK.
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2: 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I'm fading fast. 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
1: 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Did some braiding with the paper, I go Super Bowl, signed it. You sign Bowl, crazy running to the hundreds. I keep my neck and my wrist at least 100. Hood nigga with the money and they loving it. She got comfortable, she call me by my government. 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
0: And pull off in the Porsche like a car thief.